ask for money and get advice. Ask for advice, get money twice. I'm from the dirty, but that Chico nice. Y'all call it a moment, I call it life.

Ja, Aaron Patridge och Steve Appirana. 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Fueled up, fired up.

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2: 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Let's get some.
3: 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You are here to stay.

0: told you she didn't have a...
1: Too bad.
2: You ain't got nothing.
3: What's up, girls?

0: We'll be back, honey.
1: You've been a very bad girl. A very, very bad, bad girl, Gaga.
2: Honeybee. Sure you want to do this, honeybee?
1: What do you mean, am I sure?
2: You know what they say. Once you kill a cow, you gotta make a burger.
1: You know, Gaga, trust is like a mirror. You can fix it if it's broke.
2: But you can still see the crack in that mother reflection.
3: This is Radio KUK. This is Lady Gaga featuring Beyonce. It's Elton.

0: Now let's go far, far away from here.
1: You promise we'll never come back?
0: I promise.
2: Number you have reached is not in service at this time. Please check the number or try your call again.

I think when it's all over, it just comes back in flashes, you know? It's like a kaleidoscope of memories. It just all comes back. But he never does. I think part of me knew the second I saw him that this would happen. It's not really anything he said or anything he did. It was the feeling that came along with it. And crazy thing is, I don't know if I'm ever gonna feel that way again. But I don't know if I should. I knew his world moved too fast and burned too bright. But I just thought, how can the devil be pulling you towards someone who looks so much like an angel when he smiles at you? Maybe he knew that when he saw me. I guess I just lost my balance. I think that the worst part of it all wasn't losing him. It was losing me.

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Or better yet, go to Times Square, take a picture of me with a Kodak. Took my life from negative to positive, I just want y'all to know that. And tonight, let's enjoy life. Pitbull.

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Just what you wanted. Look at you, cool guy, you got it. I see the parties and diamonds sometimes when I close my eyes. 6 months of torture, you sold to some forbidden paradise. I loved you truly.

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Nobody hits me up and I'm stuck. Never had someone that I could call my own. It's lonely walking down this road. Fake friends that I didn't have to.

0: consciously speaking, that we really are trouble. That what would make you get yourself in that serious trouble.
1: It's just hard for me to just up and leave like that.
0: Mr. Skipper, I tell you, you see, if you look over the countryside, the Jamaica, the man there with name Puffy, that bad man. He's a rough house, that bad man, Eddie. He don't get involved in the man that did the death work. The man I take me serious, man. I say, that mad man, bad man. The man that killed people, and you just come here, you don't really know it, you know. You don't want to get involved with him.
1: I don't understand how you can own somebody.
0: You just come to the country, you don't want to really get yourself involved. Never really like that.
1: If I leave and I don't see her, I feel like I really have a regret, you know? Like, I'm going to go home and I'm going to think, what if, you know?
0: Your music come first, you know, your album.
1: I respect what you're saying, man. I really do. I just got to see her one more time, man.

0: Öyle.
1: Evet.
0: Benim gazı iyi telalı. 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
1: Ava gwan.
0: Demi demi, don't know about me what's gonna die.
1: Straight.
0: Is it? See him brown boy, dog.
1: Brown boy. I hear what a boy from what you, dog. What the fuck? Yo.
0: Anything you see in there?
1: Where dog them?
0: They only put a gully dog.
1: Them dog them. Them so walk up on the road.
0: Right.
1: Yeah. Do it now.

0: Alright. 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I look more money.
1: You hear me?
0: Yeah. Done. Do it. I'm telling you what, bro. Anything that Jamaica belongs to the Gully guy.
2: I just gotta see it one more time, man.
3: Let me open the door, babe.

0: what's
1: hey,
0: good?
1: Hey, beautiful.
2: Oh, short and stout,
3: nice. I apologize. You're together. I know I fucked up.
4: I just hope that you want to spend more time.

Can you try smiling just once, yeah? It's embarrassing. You look like you're at a funeral, yeah? Why don't we see that pretty little

0: hell is wrong with you? How dare you disrespect me like that? Who do you think you are? Who do you think you're talking to?
1: Hey! You okay?
2: Yeah. Wait. Now I'm okay.